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It's Billy Joel on 105.7 KUKZ. A tremendous Wednesday evening to you. Mike Davis here. We have got classic hits on the way this hour from Fleetwood Mac, The Clash. We'll hear from The Boss. Right now it's Journey on KUKZ.

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1: The KCRG TV9 First Alert Forecast. Overnight, partly cloudy skies and a low of 50. During the day, Thursday, mostly cloudy with a high of 66. We'll expect winds out of the east at night between 5 to 10 miles per hour, staying about the same during the day. A slight chance of a shower Thursday night is back and expect a low of 56 degrees. I'm TV9 First Alert Storm Team meteorologist Corey Thompson on 105.7 KOKZ, Iowa's Classic Hits.

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0: It's the Jay Giles Band on 105.7 KUKZ. 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
1: We've unlocked the vaults, and we're replaying Casey Kasem's American Top 40, the 70s. 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

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Paula Abdul starting off your 8 o'clock on this Wednesday evening as we keep Iowa's classic hits going with Foreigner.

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1: The KCRG TV9 First Alert Forecast. Overnight, partly cloudy skies and a low of 50. During the day, Thursday, mostly cloudy with a high of 66. We'll expect winds out of the east at night between 5 to 10 miles per hour, staying about the same during the day. A slight chance of a shower Thursday night is back and expect a low of 56 degrees. I'm TV9 First Alert Storm Team meteorologist Corey Thompson on 105.7 KOKZ, Iowa's Classic Hits.

0: A Little Holiday with Madonna on 105.7 KUKZ. Tomorrow morning, Rise and Shine with Mike Waters, the Waters Wake Up Call. 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
1: Hey, it's Waters from the Waters Wake Up Call. I had Oprah in this morning, and that fall preparedness list didn't go quite as planned. But it was sure nice she made time for us.
2: No biggie. I was just taking some transcripts and performing classic Oprah Winfrey shows for my pets in our basement.
1: Maybe you could do one for us later.
2: I was going to say you could play the Tom Cruise part, but I'm concerned that you'd repeatedly whack your head on the ceiling jumping on the couch.
1: Okay, well, let's, what is that, Tom Cruise?
3: Oprah, are we still talking about the couch episode? I don't even remember why I did that. Something about Nicole Kidman, right?
2: No, it was Katie Holmes.
3: I remember her. We had a kid, right? Siri?
2: No, it's Suri.
3: I know. I was testing you.
2: What's Tom Cruise doing here?
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14: People don't realize that glaucoma is one of the leading causes of blindness.
15: Because there are often no early symptoms, nearly half of those with glaucoma may not even know they have it until vision loss has occurred.
16: I was diagnosed with normal tension glaucoma in July of 2020. And what we found out at that point was I had already lost 40% of my sight. And you think, it only affects people that are, you know, 75 or older, retired, grandparents, and that's not the reality of it.
14: I didn't think at all glaucoma was going to affect me because I didn't know of anyone that had glaucoma, no one in my family. When you have glaucoma,

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1: The KCRG TV9 First Alert Forecast. Overnight, partly cloudy skies and a low of 50. During the day, Thursday, mostly cloudy with a high of 66. We'll expect winds out of the east at night between 5 to 10 miles per hour, staying about the same during the day. A slight chance of a shower Thursday night is back and expect a low of 56 degrees. I'm TV9 First Alert Storm Team meteorologist Corey Thompson. On 105.7 KOKZ, Iowa's Classic Hits.
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It's the Stones on 105.7 KUKZ. Mike Davis out the door for tonight, but we've got a whole lot more of Iowa's Classic Hits on the way for you, and we'll start off another long set with Whitney. Have a great rest of your Wednesday. We'll talk to you again tomorrow night at 7.

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1: KCRG TV9 First Alert Forecast. Overnight, partly cloudy skies and a low of 50. During the day, Thursday, mostly cloudy with a high of 66. We'll expect winds out of the east at night between 5 to 10 miles per hour, staying about the same during the day. A slight chance of a shower Thursday night is back and expect a low of 56 degrees. I'm TV9 First Alert Storm Team meteorologist Corey Thompson. On 105.7 KOKZ, Iowa's Classic Hits.

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1: The KCRG TV9 First Alert Forecast. Overnight, partly cloudy skies and a low of 50. During the day, Thursday, mostly cloudy with a high of 66. We'll expect winds out of the east at night between 5 to 10 miles per hour, staying about the same during the day. A slight chance of a shower Thursday night is back, and expect a low of 56 degrees. I'm TV9 First Alert Storm Team meteorologist Corey Thompson on 105.7 KOKZ, Iowa's Classic Hits.

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1: The KCRG TV9 First Alert Forecast. Overnight, partly cloudy skies and a low of 50. During the day, Thursday, mostly cloudy with a high of 66. We'll expect winds out of the east at night between 5 to 10 miles per hour, staying about the same during the day. A slight chance of a shower Thursday night is back and expect a low of 56 degrees. I'm TV9 First Alert Storm Team meteorologist Corey Thompson on 105.7 KOKZ, Iowa's Classic Hits.

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1: The KCRG TV9 First Alert Forecast. Overnight, partly cloudy skies and a low of 50. During the day, Thursday, mostly cloudy with a high of 66. We'll expect winds out of the east at night between 5 to 10 miles per hour, staying about the same during the day. A slight chance of a shower Thursday night is back and expect a low of 56 degrees. I'm TV9 First Alert Storm Team meteorologist Corey Thompson on 105.7 KOKZ, Iowa's Classic Hits.

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1: Hey, it's Waters from the Waters Wake Up Call. I had Oprah in this morning, and that fall preparedness list didn't go quite as planned. But it was sure nice she made time for us.
2: No biggie. I was just taking some transcripts and performing classic Oprah Winfrey shows for my pets in our basement.
1: Maybe you could do one for us later.
2: I was going to say you could play the Tom Cruise part, but I'm concerned that you'd repeatedly whack your head on the ceiling jumping on the couch.
1: Okay, well, let's, is that Tom Cruise?
3: Oprah, are we still talking about the couch episode? I don't even remember why I did that. Something about Nicole Kidman, right?
2: No, it was Katie Holmes.
3: I remember her. We had a kid, right? Siri?
2: No, it's Suri.
3: I know. I was testing you.
2: What's Tom Cruise doing here?
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3: 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I could have sworn you said left.
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1: The KCRG TV9 First Alert Forecast. Overnight, partly cloudy skies and a low of 50. During the day, Thursday, mostly cloudy with a high of 66. We'll expect winds out of the east at night between 5 to 10 miles per hour, staying about the same during the day. A slight chance of a shower Thursday night is back and expect a low of 56 degrees. I'm TV9 First Alert Storm Team meteorologist Corey Thompson on 105.7 KOKZ, Iowa's Classic Hits.

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1: The KCRG TV9 First Alert Forecast. Overnight, partly cloudy skies and a low of 50. During the day, Thursday, mostly cloudy with a high of 66. We'll expect winds out of the east at night between 5 to 10 miles per hour, staying about the same during the day. A slight chance of a shower Thursday night is back, and expect a low of 56 degrees. I'm TV9 First Alert Storm Team meteorologist Corey Thompson on 105.7 KOKZ, Iowa's Classic Hits.

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4: 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Maureen McGovern was waiting for The Morning After, and Stevie Wonder was heading for higher ground. 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
1: The KCRG TV9 First Alert Forecast. Overnight, partly cloudy skies and a low of 50. During the day, Thursday, mostly cloudy with a high of 66. We'll expect winds out of the east at night between 5 to 10 miles per hour, staying about the same during the day. A slight chance of a shower Thursday night is back and expect a low of 56 degrees. I'm TV9 First Alert Storm Team meteorologist Corey Thompson on 105.7 KOKZ, Iowa's Classic Hits.

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0: Yeah. 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
0: People in Dakota City, Iowa, said he got his strong vocabulary from his mother, who taught him to read before he started school. Harry Reisner used those skills throughout his life, beginning his journalism career while a high school student in Minneapolis. 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Reisner was one of the early faces on the screen who helped invent television news. On September 24th, 1968, his was the first voice heard on a new program, one which would revolutionize television.
2: Good evening. This is 60 Minutes. It's a kind of a magazine for television.
0: Once the program found a home on the Sunday night CBS schedule, 60 Minutes became the top-rated program of any kind in the country and invented the television magazine show format. Reisner was restless, though, and left CBS News in 1970 for the chance to co-anchor the ABC Evening News. That later made him part of history again on October 4th, 1976.
3: Our major story tonight is that Agriculture Secretary Earl Butz has paid the price for telling an obscene racial joke on a commercial airline flight. Secretary Butz resigned today. Closer to home, I have a new colleague to welcome. Barbara?
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0: Reisner's new co-anchor was Barbara Walters, the first female anchor of a TV newscast. Reisner later returned to CBS and 60 Minutes, where he finished his career.
3: That's the news. I'm Harry Reisner. Good night.
0: Iowa native Harry Reisner co-anchored the first 60 Minutes broadcast on CBS on this date in 1968. And that's Iowa Almanac for September 24th. 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Until tomorrow, I'm Jeff Stein.
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1: 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President Donald Trump and President Xi Jinping of China are set to meet this week in Washington, D.C. We will hear more about what is expected from the meeting this week from Jim McCormick, co-founder of AgMarket.net, next.
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1: Jim McCormick, co-founder of AgMarket.net, says that the agriculture industry will be closely following the meeting between President Trump and President Xi Jinping of China to determine what agriculture topics are discussed between the two delegations.
3: Well, I think there's two ways you got to look at it. The first one is on the bean side of the equation. Okay, now, I personally don't expect a whole lot out of the bean side of the equation. Remember, China committed to buy, in essence, 25 million metric tons of this year's crop. By all accounting, they bought about half of it. They've committed to buy 25 million metric tons of next year's crop. I don't know how we could expect them to commit to much more than that.
1: This will be the second face-to-face meeting between Trump and Xi in 2026, following President Trump's visit to China in May. After the May meeting, the White House released a fact sheet which stated China will purchase at least $17 billion per year of U.S. agricultural products in 2026, 27, and 28. McCormick says that the agriculture industry is anxious to see if there will be any further confirmation of that pledge.
3: The other part that the trade is looking for, and I'm looking for, is this story that came out in the spring that was talking about $17 billion worth of additional ag purchases above and beyond the bean purchase. But that came with a caveat. The caveat is China essentially said they'd be willing to buy up to $17 billion worth of ag goods if the economics are right. And here's the problem. To get the economics right, the Chinese need to lower a tariff on all ag goods that are currently sitting at 10%.
1: You've been listening to Agribusiness Matters on the Iowa Agribusiness Radio.
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6: The KCRG TV9 First Alert Forecast. Mostly cloudy today with a high near 67. Winds out of the east at 5 to 10. Tonight, showers return with a low near 57. Winds are out of the east at 5 to 10. Tomorrow, another chance of showers with a high near 66. Tomorrow night, mostly cloudy with a low near 55. I'm TV9 First Alert Storm Team meteorologist A.J. Rickman on 105.7 KOKZ, Iowa's Classic Hits.

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0: Classic Hits, 105.7 KOKZ. That's Billy Joel, Uptown Girl. It's 5:48 on a Throwback Thursday. My name is Mike Waters. This is the Waters Wake Up Call. We've got, at this very moment, clouds, 58 degrees in Hiawatha. We've got fair and 48 in Waterloo. And it looks like rain for at least today. Well, slight chance today, but tonight, rain's back. I know. You're preaching to the choir. Rain's back, and at least through Sunday, as far as what the National Weather Service is saying. I know, heavy sigh. All right, anyway, we'll get the full forecast coming up here in a few minutes from an actual meteorologist. But it's Throwback Thursday, and I thought, just popped into my head, and really, it brings back such a great visual memory, like videos do. You think about MTV, and you hear a song that was heavily played on MTV, and you can see the video in your head. Well, when I mention posters in your room growing up, I'll bet you can see your walls with the posters on there, whether they were really cool rock posters or, hot babe or hunk posters. that kind of thing. And I think we've always had posters. I mean, when you're a kid, you have maybe Disney posters, something like that. And then you get a little bit older and you'll have some music posters, rock and roll posters, you know, sexy posters. And once you get old and respectable, you start having, real classy posters, you know, like art in actual frames. You would have never done that as a kid. So let's not talk about the framed stuff maybe that you have on your walls now that you paid a little bit more for than the, say, Sean Cassidy poster you had in the mid-70s. Okay, so think about your walls growing up and what were the posters on your walls. Think about it. If you can't think about it right now, if you dredge that up, and you will be able to dredge that up out of your head, I want to hear from you. 364-1057 or 234-1057. Or you can text me at 319-364-1057. So think about it as I deliver The Bright Side.
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0: 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You know, it doesn't take a whole lot to bring a smile to somebody's face or to bring them from the dark side onto the bright side. Well, man, this is a pair of lifelong friends. They're in their 70s. And they spent about 9 days walking 90 miles across Western Washington with a mission just to be kind and do good. So these two lifelong friends, Jim Hall and Bob Bruce, they handed out hundreds of free T-shirts and about 1,000 homemade cookies while visiting houses of worship, homeless encampments, and people they just met along the way. Well, these childhood friends say there was no fundraising or other agenda behind the trip, and the experience just really inspired them to keep finding smaller ways to spread kindness in everyday life. So they may even go beyond the 90 miles and do some more walking, or they liked it so much they're going to do more of it. But just think about it. I mean, what they did was kind of big. I mean, walking 90 miles. Right? But handing out just free T-shirts and homemade cookies. If I got that, that would certainly change my mood. If I wasn't in a great mood, it would have put me in a very good mood. So it doesn't take a whole lot, a T-shirt and a cookie, and you've done it. Plus, you hear their story about how their childhood friends, lifelong friends, and doing what they're doing. I mean, it's a great story, and a T-shirt and a cookie is always welcome. You know what I mean? So that's very cool. I think that's very cool. So a big shout out to Jim Hall and Bob Bruce for walking all those miles and just being good people. If that brightened your morning half as much as it did mine, I urge you to sing along with the Bright Side Kids on the

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1: From the KCRG TV9 newsroom, I'm Beth Malicki. The Iowa City School District is mourning the loss of a student and a teacher. The Johnson County Sheriff's Department has now identified the two who died after going into the water at Lake McBride State Park. 10-year-old Ahmed Osman of Iowa City was found yesterday afternoon, and 24-year-old Hannah Jorgensen, a fifth-grade teacher at Borlaug Elementary, was recovered on Tuesday. It started with a field trip for fifth graders at Borlaug through the University of Iowa's School of the Wild program. The Johns County Sheriff's Department says it is still investigating. Islands and backwaters in the Mississippi River are disappearing, threatening natural habitats for fish and wildlife. A $40 million habitat rehabilitation and enhancement project in the river's lower pool is underway near Guttenberg to rebuild islands and protect the ecosystem. Program manager John Henderson said the work is critical as islands are eroding over time from natural currents, river traffic, and flood events. That erosion exposes river backwaters, destroying what used to be a floodplain forest that supports aquatic vegetation, fish, birds, and other wildlife. For breaking news alerts and headlines anytime, download the KCRG TV9 News app.
2: Mostly cloudy today with a high near 67. Tonight, showers return with a low near 57. Tomorrow, another chance of showers with a high near 66. Tomorrow night, mostly cloudy with a low near 55. I'm TV9 First Alert Storm Team meteorologist A.J. Rickman on 105.7 KOKZ, Iowa's Classic Hits.
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Time after time, that is Cyndi Lauper at 6.09. It is Throwback Thursday, and at this moment, clouds 58 in Hiawatha, Waterloo, Farron 48. We are looking for a high today, about 68, and mostly cloudy in Hiawatha. And there's a little bit of a chance for some rain today in Waterloo, but mainly it'll all be hitting tonight. I know. Gosh, you're thinking, we could sure use more rain. Thank goodness. There is no way you should be thinking that. Like, come on, man. Oh, can the rain stop, please? Huh? Can somebody do a rain stop dance? I only know how to make it rain. So if anybody has a dance that they can do to stop the rain, I will certainly play you a song to do that with. If you need a little soundtrack to do a please don't rain anymore dance, let me know, and I'm here for you. All right? Okay, good. I'm glad we have that settled. Coming up, I thought we'd talk posters. That's right, posters. We'll do that next after Aldo Nova. Life is just a fantasy. Just called fantasy, actually. Watch out for the guns.

0: Classic Hits, 105.7 KOKZ. That's Aldo Nova and Fantasy 615. Throwback Thursday, Waters wake up call. Looking for a high of 67. And like I say, chance for some showers. Do a don't rain dance, please. Fair in 48 right now. In Waterloo, we've got cloudy in 58 in Hiawatha. And we've got Throwback Thursday coming up, 70s at 7, 80s at 8, and there's a lot going on this week back in the 70s and the 80s. We're going to be talking about AC/DC's Dirty Deeds, Done Dirt Cheap, which came out, and I think the actual anniversary was 4 days ago on the 20th, but it was September 20th, 1976, 50 years ago this week, that Dirty Deeds was released, but it was not released in the United States. And I'll have that reason coming up. But I remember always seeing Dirty Deeds in the import bins when I started record shopping, like in the late 70s and, you know, very early 80s. They did not have a version of Dirty Deeds that wasn't in the import section. And the imports were always much more expensive than the U.S. released stuff. And really for obvious reasons, but it's weird. It's just weird. And I'll also tell you where, and maybe you know where they got the name, Dirty Deeds, Done Dirt Cheap. And the song, one of the lines, Bon Scott borrowed from a commercial at the time. So I've got the guy who Dirty Deeds actually comes from. You know, I've got a quote from him saying Dirty Deeds and all that stuff. And I've got a little bit of the commercial as well with one of the lines that Bon Scott took for Dirty Deeds. So I've got some cool stuff. And you know what I might even do? I might even play a song from Dirty Deeds, maybe even the title track. Wouldn't that be neat, kids? Yes, yes, it would. Let me answer that for you. So that's something that I've got coming up. And September in the 70s and the 80s was huge for TV premieres and season premieres, series premieres and season premieres. So I've got a lot of those to go over, too, like a million of them. So we'll be talking TV and posters. And what else did I say? Tunes, TV, posters, tunes, and oh, all kinds of other things, okay? All kinds of other things. But I was doing a little looking back in the day and the 70s and the 80s, and the biggest posters, the biggest selling posters that that came out around that time, and it was the biggest one from the 70s was Farrah Fawcett. Remember the Farrah Fawcett where she's kind of sitting and she's got the fair hair and the red bathing suit. You know that one? Biggest selling poster, not just of the 70s, but of all time. That's it. That's the one. And let's see what else here. I know I had this up not that long ago. And now why is it not, Mike? Huh? What have you done? What have you done? I'm always doing something that's not quite the best of things. Let's see. Maybe I have it down here somewhere. Well, anyway, the Thriller Michael Jackson poster is the number one biggest selling of the 80s. And there was a guy by the name of Chuck Nagel who did some poster art kinds of things. And a lot of his stuff was popular. And if you want an example, think of Rio, the album cover by Duran Duran. Think about that style. And man, you think about it, and you know, a lot of it was kind of neon, and I don't know, it was very 80s. It was very 80s. Just check out a picture of Rio by Duran Duran, and you'll get that style right away. That was kind of the art style that was huge in the 80s. But anyway, we'll talk more about posters, more about tunes, more about 70s, 80s, all of that coming up. Before we get into Throwback Thursday, I've got your Hit and Run headlines on the way at about 6:50 at 10:15 minutes. I'll get into the three things you didn't know you needed to hear. Oh, man, lots planned. Hang out. Call me if you need something, even if you just want some kind of a time warp throwback of your own. 364-1057 or 234-1057 or text me at 319-364-1057. And John Mellencamp up next. KOK.
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0: Against the Wind. Guess what that song's called? It's called Against the Wind. Guess what the name of the album is? It's Against the Wind. That's right. Very good. Bob Seger and the Silver Mullet Band. Silver Bullet Band. Hey, that would be a good good tribute band for Bob and the Silver Bullet Band. The Silver Mullet Band. Just call them the Silver Mullet Band, and then everybody grows silver mullets. Wouldn't that be great? Huh? Sure. And they'd all, guess what they'd be drinking? They'd be drinking Coors Light, the Silver Bullet. Yeah, so silver mullets, drinking silver bullets. Oh, man, I love this already. It's all just coming to the top of my head. Can you believe this brilliance is just coming to me like that? Oh, I'll tell you what. If you can be brilliant like that, kids, you too can have a show somewhere in Iowa. Somewhere, I don't know. That's what I got for that. So, you know what? If I can change the subject, and I'm sure you're dying for me to, coming up in 27 minutes, I've got Throwback Thursday on the way, including some 70s stuff. All 7 o'clock, we're just going to ensconce. There you go. There's a word of the day. Ensconce ourselves, cover ourselves in all things 70s. The grooviness, the TV, the music, and the posters. I want you to think back. Think back to your bedroom in the 70s and see your walls. See the posters. What posters did you have up? Even if you can just remember one of them. I would love to hear from you. You can learn a lot about somebody from the posters on their wall. 364-1057 or 234-1057 or text me at 319-364-1057. Right now, we've got clouds in 59 in Hiawatha, fair in 50 in Waterloo. And before we go back in time, and by the way, I also have your hit and run headlines on the way in about 15, 20 minutes. But first, let's look at these three things.
1: And now, the Waters Wake Up Call with this morning's three things you didn't know you needed to hear.
2: So without further ado,
0: all right, so let's, I don't know if you still watch, oh, what is it? Is it The Voice or American Idol or, oh, sorry, America's Got Talent. That's right. Can you believe it was season 21 and it was the finale last night? You didn't have to watch it because I'm going to tell you who won. Nene Royal, singer and rock guitarist from Thailand. And earlier in the season, she got the golden buzzer from Judge Mel B, Spice Girl. So here's the announcement, and here's a little bit about, or a little of what Nene played. And by the way, she's a singer guitar player.
3: The AGT champion and the winner of $1 million.

0: That is, again, Nene Royal. You know what she should have done with a name like Nene? Watch me whip, watch me Nene. Anybody remember that? Oh, my kids loved that one. So when I mentioned Nene Royal, that's what I thought of. Not Seven Nation Army by White Stripes, but watch me whip, watch me Nene.
1: My second thing.
0: That's just my weirdness coming through, I guess. All right. The first robot versus man fight. Who will win, man or robot? It's being dubbed the first human versus robot fight. And you've got influencer Frankie LaPenna ended up getting beat pretty bad in the ring by the remote-controlled humanoid robot. So here's the introduction and the reaction when the robot knocks Frankie on his can.
2: For the first time in history, a human faces off against a 6-foot-tall.
3: Dude, I'm
0: scared for you, man. Oh, boy. Oh! Kicking his butt. On his can. Don't fight a robot. Don't fight a robot, okay? One more time. Don't fight a robot.
4: Give us this third thing.
0: Good Lord. I don't know, man. I don't know. Okay, let's talk about. We've all been on these websites, and they always give you things to do in order to get onto this website, right? You have to click something, or you have to, you know, find four things. I don't know, but anyway, here are these two people. This couple made a skit of what it would be like if you got bombarded by a website's tasks in real life. Would you get stressed about them?
5: Oh, no,
6: except
5: no,
6: the
5: no.
6: cookies.
5: I'm
6: except
5: good.
6: The cookies.
5: I'm good. I don't want
6: no,
5: the cookies.
6: Except the cookies.
5: Who's buying bathtub?
6: Except.
5: Okay, except no.
6: Are you human? Are you human?
5: Yes.
6: Check the boxes with a bicycle on it. Check the boxes with a bicycle on it. Let's go.
5: Yes.
6: Let's go. Nope, wrong.
7: Oh,
6: wrong.
7: No.
6: You're a robot.
5: I swam in a robot.
0: Pretty funny, actually. Pretty funny, because you have to go through so many hoops in order to get on a website these days. Like, good Lord. Good Lord, people. Things just keep getting more and more complicated. And I guess that's three things.
8: What the hell were those things?
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10: 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I needed that.
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0: Classic Hits 105.7 KOKZ, right around 87. Traveling Wilburys come out with their album produced by Jeff Lynne. And then after they do that, most of the members came out and had a hit with a Jeff Lynne produced album. Like, I can't remember the name of the album now by Roy Orbison, but that was from an album produced by Jeff Lynne. You Got It was his last hit. Tom Petty, Full Moon Fever, that was the album he put out, produced by Jeff Lynne. That was a huge success, had various hits on it. George Harrison's Cloud Nine with I Got My Mind Set on You, that was Jeff Lynne. So they all had success, and Traveling Wilburys, a couple of great albums, actually. Yeah, some of the fine, kind of straightforward rock and roll kind of tunes that came out back in the late 80s. It was nice to hear just some good tunes. You know what I mean? Yeah, that's what we used to get anyway. But we're going to go back to the time when we had that all the time. Like, I'm going to be going back to the 70s here in about 10 minutes. We'll spend the entire hour talking 70s things, and you'll be hearing 70s clips and commercials and all kinds of other things. Premiere promos from TV shows, because it's September. So this week, back in September in the 70s, lots of premieres. Same with the 80s, which we'll do at 8 o'clock. But the big thing we're talking about, I thought we'd talk about posters, because everybody had a poster in their room. You had to dress up your room somehow, and we were not rich enough with, at least I wasn't, with my allowance to go out and get a Picasso or something. So I went out and got a Farrah Fawcett and a Beatles poster. That's what I could afford. And usually at the used poster store. No, I got new posters. Yeah, I was very excited. But I had it covered, man. And it was mainly music posters, rock posters. I had Eagles posters and Zeppelin posters and Beatles posters and all of that. So I want to know what posters you had. So call me with that, please. 364-1057 or 234-1057, or text me at 319-364-1057. And I thought that before I get into my hit and run headlines, I have a couple of texts here. Biggest selling poster ever was this fine person's. Anonymous, Farrah Fawcett, yes. Let's see. Oh, here's someone who had suggested that I play Here Comes the Rain Again backwards. It might help stop the rain. So I plan on playing at least the chorus backwards, and we'll see how that works. Hopefully it will. Love these. I had the classic Farrah Fawcett, as well as the Maxell Blown Away poster, where the guy with the long hair is sitting in the chair and listening to the big stereo and his hair is being blown back. Love that one. And then some Black Light posters, which I didn't think of. I didn't think of the Black Light posters. I wasn't as into the Black Light posters as some people, so I just forgot about them. So thank you for bringing that up, and keep them coming, won't you? And with that, you know, before we go back in time, I think we need to, hold on a second, we need to get you covered with some current events, which I like to call the hit run headlines.
1: Stop the presses.
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0: Okay. Today is National Horchata Day. Horchata. Although, for the record, I have no idea who chata is or why we should celebrate that kind of particular behavior. Diesel prices continue to rise. No wonder that woman is naked on trucker mud flaps. They can't afford to buy her clothes. That's sad. I think it's sad. 35% of Americans can't name the three branches of government. Yeah, for more proof Americans are idiots, just look around. Look around you. Scientists discovered an amoeba capable of living in extreme heat. Then they left it outside for 10 minutes in Las Vegas, and it killed itself.

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4: From the KCRG TV9 newsroom, I'm Beth Malicki. The Iowa City School District is mourning the loss of a student and a teacher. The Johnson County Sheriff's Department has now identified the two who died after going into the water at Lake McBride State Park. 10-year-old Ahmed Osman of Iowa City was found yesterday afternoon, and 24-year-old Hannah Jorgensen, a fifth-grade teacher at Borlaug Elementary, was recovered on Tuesday. It started with a field trip for fifth graders at Borlaug through the University of Iowa's School of the Wild program. The Johns County Sheriff's Department says it is still in investigating. Islands and backwaters in the Mississippi River are disappearing, threatening natural habitats for fish and wildlife. A $40 million habitat rehabilitation and enhancement project in the river's lower pool is underway near Guttenberg to rebuild islands and protect the ecosystem. Program manager John Henderson said the work is critical as islands are eroding over time from natural currents, river traffic, and flood events. That erosion exposes river backwaters, destroying what used to be a floodplain forest that supports aquatic vegetation, fish, birds, and other wildlife. For breaking news alerts and headlines anytime, download the KCRG TV9 News app.
5: Mostly cloudy today with a high near 67. Tonight, showers return with a low near 57. Tomorrow, another chance of showers with a high near 66. Tomorrow night, mostly cloudy with a low near 55. I'm TV9 First Alert Storm Team meteorologist A.J. 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
7: Ladies and gentlemen, I'm

Mondays, we're talking about posters that were on our wall in our bedrooms when we grew up, when we were growing up. Call me with that. And we'll also be discussing Dirty Deeds by AC/DC. The album turns 50 this week, but was not released in the U.S. until later. Oh, there's a story there and some other things and some facts you probably didn't know. So coming up, we'll discuss Dirty Deeds at 7:50, how about? We'll do that at 7:50. Right now, let's get things started, huh? Let's get things started. Stevie Wonder from 72, this is Superstition.

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7 KOKZ King Harvest. That's Dancing in the Moonlight. 7:12 Waters Wake Up Call. We've got cloudy skies out there. We're at about 48 in Waterloo. And we'll be talking posters in your room after the conference.

0: Lionel. Just so everybody is aware, I'm easy as well. I'm easy like every morning, except Saturday and Sunday, because I'm not on the air. When I'm on the air, I'm very easy. Just know that to be true. 7:16 now on a Throwback Thursday, and we are in the 1970s. I wish we had 70s right now outside and no rain forecast, but I guess I'm not going to get away with that. We got clouds 59 in Hiawatha. We've got fair and 50 in Waterloo, and cloudy today, but rain coming back tonight, tomorrow, the next day, and oh, never mind. Never mind. Let's talk about posters instead. Back in the 1970s, I know you had some cool posters. I know you did. And, by the way, September, a lot of TV premieres going on in September in the 70s, this week in the 70s. And there's one show that is still on that premiered in 1970, this week in 1970. And you'll hear a promo for the premiere of this show coming up after I talk to this fine human being about posters on the wall. Did you have some growing up?
1: Yes, and you're going to be so jealous. You're going to wish that you had them.
0: Okay, let me just get a hold of myself here real quick. Okay, go.
1: So they're not exactly posters. They were more newspaper clippings, but I had them throughout my whole entire room.
0: Okay.
1: Can you guess what they were?
0: Newspaper clippings. I may need a little more to go on.
1: From 85.
0: From 85.
1: And my brother lived in Chicago and sent them to me. The Super Bowl shuffle,
0: oh,
1: I had clippings.
0: Oh. Of course, the 85 Bears. Yeah. Wow.
1: I had clippings of all of the newspaper articles and pictures and posters he could send me all about the 85 Bears.
0: Wow.
1: Covering all of my walls. My dad was so mad at me.
0: Why? What was he? Who was he a fan of?
1: No, he's a big Bears fan. He has season tickets, but he's a painter and he didn't like the ink. All over the wall.
0: But hey, it could have been something else. It could have been sexy pictures of Tom Cruise in your room ruining the walls. That probably would have killed him.
1: Yeah, that's true.
0: Yeah.
1: Probably.
0: So at least it was his football team.
1: Right. So kind of his fault, I guess.
0: Yeah, I think so. I think it totally is. So what was it? Were you just a fan of the Bears, or were you caught up in the whole 85 Bears mania?
1: Well, I was a huge fan because my dad had season tickets. He went to his first game in 1936. And I got a letter from Walter Payton when he was going to retire. He wrote me a letter before he even told the newspaper or anybody that he wasn't retiring. And I was a big fan of Sweetness. So
0: he sent you a letter. Was it you as a fan, or had you guys, become friends or pen pals?
1: I met him at training camp, and I was playing catch with his son, and I didn't even know it.
0: You just happened to be playing catch with Walter Payton's son. That's pretty amazing. That little news clipping story of yours really just got dwarfed.
1: Wow. He wrote me back. Yeah. Cool.
0: And Walter Payton, of all people.
1: I know.
0: Yeah.
1: He was a very nice guy.
0: Well, I'm glad you had... you know what? I was going to say something that first I thought was funny, and then I thought, God, that is the dumbest thing. I'm glad I stopped myself. I don't self-edit very often, but...
1: I want to know.
0: I was going to say something like, well, I'm glad you had bears on your walls instead of having bare walls. See, that's why I didn't say it.
1: That's a dad joke.
0: I know. I wasn't going to say it. But hey, now the mystery's over and you're disgusted.
1: No, you never disgust me. You just crack me up.
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Rock Hits, 105.7 KOKZ. That's John Waite and the Babies. Isn't it time? A little bit of a lost classic there from 1979. It's 7:32, Throwback Thursday. Waters Wake Up Call, and coming up, we'll talk AC/DC Dirty Deeds. That's a little bit later, and next, more posters.

0: 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That's Crosby, Stills, Nash, and Young. Teach Your Children. That, written by Graham Nash, and the pedal steel guitar was played by Mr. Jerry Garcia of the Grateful Dead. Maybe you knew that, maybe you didn't. Well, now you definitely know. It's 7:35. It is Throwback Thursday. My name is Mike Waters. It's my favorite day of the week because we get to go back to a time, a much more innocent time in American history where we had posters like Farrah and Sean Cassidy and the Beatles and Zeppelin and Pink Floyd. I had this huge Pink Floyd poster. Well, of course I did. Dude. Floyd, right? And I gotta just say, you know, the poster I was most made fun of, and not at the time, because everybody I knew liked Sean Cassidy. Boys, girls, everybody liked Sean Cassidy. We all liked watching the Hardy Boys, Nancy Drew Mysteries, and we had the album, you know, To Do Run Run, and That's Rock and Roll. Man, I thought that was the king of rock and roll tunes, man. I was like, what, 9, 10 years old? Something like that. And I had a Sean Cassidy poster up in my room. That is what I am now most made fun of, is the Sean Cassidy poster up in my room. And my friends didn't mind. They, you know, at the time, I mean, they had it too. Like I say, everybody liked Sean Cassidy. But my dad walked into my room one day and saw that for the first time and just kind of looks at it. And my dad looks at me and goes, so who's this? I said, it's Sean Cassidy, Dad. Oh, and he's kind of in a seductive pose, right? For the girls. And my dad kind of looks over at me. Do you think he's cute? I went, no. I don't know what my dad was implying at that point in time. I was 9, 10. I didn't know what anything was at that time. So I don't know what he was assuming, but he was assuming wrong. In fact, I didn't even know what was what. Okay. But I went on to throw away that Sean Cassidy poster and replace it with, oh, probably Farrah, Lonnie Anderson, Cheryl Teagues, and then eventually Heather Thomas and Heather Locklear. And, you know, I wasn't getting that question again. You think he's cute? Oh, I just laugh. That's funny. Isn't it funny? Come on, tell me it's funny. Encourage me, unlike what people said to me when I was a kid. Don't encourage him. All right, anyway, let's talk more posters. Hello?
1: Oh, good morning, Mr. Waters. You get to your posters on the wall. I don't think I ever had any. If I was trying to think, I had a picture of, like, dogs playing poker.
0: Okay, that counts.
1: And then I had a hand pencil sketching of, like, a flying bald eagle.
0: A blind bald eagle?
1: No, a flying.
0: Oh, you know, flying. Okay. Sometimes the phone connection isn't quite what it should be. All right.
1: And plus, I talk too fast.
0: Oh, it's okay. It's okay. You're excited. I understand.
1: Playing poker was the best, though. You know?
0: Oh, yeah. Come on. Everybody should have had that up. Now I'm thinking I should have had that up, but I didn't. The animals I had up on my wall, I had this pornographic poster of muskrats. It was a Captain and Tennille poster.
1: You had to bring muskrat love into this, didn't you?
0: I haven't heard from Trucker Todd. Trucker Todd, you never call me anymore. He was always the one who would call about muskrat love. And when you brought up the dogs, I thought, what would it be like if you had a muskrats making love poster that was a Captain and Tennille poster? That I think that would have made Captain and Tennille even that much bigger.
1: See?
0: Jeez.
1: Brilliant minds, you come up with million-dollar ideas.
0: If I could have two posters up in my loft right now, it would be a couple of muskrats making love and dogs playing poker.
1: I don't know what Mrs. Waters would think about that, but
0: oh, she'd have left me just that much quicker. That's what would happen there.
2: It's a Waters wake-up call.
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0: WKZ. That is the Eagles. 7:48 Throwback Thursday. Real quick, Dirty Deeds. The album came out 50 years ago this week, 1976. That may feel a little early to you because when it was released in 1976, Atlantic Records wouldn't allow it to be released in the U.S. because it was just so raw and gritty and wild. These are actual quotes from Atlantic Records. They wouldn't release it because it wasn't mainstream enough, and they thought Bon Scott sounded too much like a wild man. Come on, you prudes. So they didn't release it. They did release it, though, in 1981. So what, five years later, they released it in the U.S. And before that, it was only available in the import bins. And those were always more expensive, you know, because they had to import them from another country. And those just seemed so exotic, you know. It was too expensive for me. I couldn't afford Dirty Deeds. So it was out there, but it was so expensive, and a lot of people didn't buy it. And really, it was hard to get a hold of any AC/DC album before Highway to Hell. That's when they started really getting huge. And then from Highway to Hell, they went to Back in Black with Brian Johnson. And just as they're getting established with this new lead singer, they decide to release this five-year-old Bon Scott sung album. Just a weird, weird thing, Atlantic Records. But anyway, that's then, you know, that's 50 years ago. Now, as far as the title, Dirty Deeds Done Dirt Cheap, Angus Young watched this cartoon growing up called Beanie and Cecil. Beanus. Come on, Mike. Beanie and Cecil was the name of the cartoon. And there was a villain named, I'll let the villain tell you himself.
1: It is I, Dishonest John, alias Billy the Squid. My card? Dishonest John, dirty deeds done, dirt cheap. Member in bad standing of the Villains Union. And confidentially, I slink.
0: He slinks. So that's where they got the name, obviously, from that 60s cartoon, Beanie and Cecil. And then Bon Scott pulled a line for the song from a commercial that was on at the time. Maybe you can recognize the line.
2: I'm bad and mean and mighty unclean.
0: That's it. Although, dirty and mean and mighty unclean is what Bon Scott sang.
2: I'm bad and mean and mighty unclean. I pray to no one except the man with the can of Mortine.
0: Mortine was Bug Spray, by the way, and it was a cartoon fly who sang that. So with all of that in mind, here is AC/DC and Dirty Deeds Done Dirt Cheap.

0: Classic Hits, 105.7 KOKZ, Dirty Deeds Done Dirt Cheap. That's AC/DC, of course. Title track, 50 years ago this week. But we didn't get to hear it, no, because Atlantic Records thought it was too wild and raw and crazy. And it might turn the kids insane with the rock and roll and stuff. I thought that got over in the 50s. I thought the 70s was a little more open. Well, not as far as Atlantic Records goes, I'll tell you. I'll tell you what. They did do the hard rock thing. I mean, they had the Zeppelin was on their label. I don't know. I guess AC/DC was just too much for them. Oh, well, what are you going to do? Nothing. That's what. We're going to get into the 80s here very shortly. And talk about some of the 80s posters you had up on your walls. But I thought that would be kind of fun to talk about today. What were the posters you had growing up? Nobody talks about their posters, but you'd get one of those, you'd put it on the wall, and oh, you'd be so proud of it. You know, like you just bought a Picasso or something of that sort. So call me. Let me know whether it was rock and roll or some kind of a heartthrob or a beautiful lady. Something. Hello?
1: You're missing a girl on that list.
0: Who?
1: Daisy Duke.
0: Oh, yeah, yeah. Well, I thank you for... See, this is why I depend on you, the listener, Iron Man.
1: She was big time awesome.
0: Those shorts looked so good on her, they call them Daisy Dukes.
1: I mean, oh my God.
0: Okay, calm down, Iron Man. Calm down. What would Aluminum Girl say?
1: I mean, when he's talking about those girls, I mean, come on. Daisy Duke was on the list also.
0: She was the opposite of Hazard. Although, if she was standing on the street, maybe she would be hazardous because I think there'd be a multiple car pileup.
1: Yes,
0: so I guess, yeah, yes, she'd be hazardous in that way, but only that way. Otherwise, yeah. And when you did hit the car in that multiple pileup, you'd probably go, oopsie daisy.
1: Yep.
0: That's all. That's all I got.
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1: From the KCRG TV9 newsroom, I'm Beth Malicki. The Iowa City School District is mourning the loss of a student and a teacher. The Johnson County Sheriff's Department has now identified the two who died after going into the water at Lake McBride State Park. 10-year-old Ahmed Osman of Iowa City was found yesterday afternoon, and 24-year-old Hannah Jorgensen, a fifth-grade teacher at Borlaug Elementary, was recovered on Tuesday. It started with a field trip for fifth graders at Borlaug through the University of Iowa's School of the Wild program. The Johns County Sheriff's Department says it is still investigating. Islands and backwaters in the Mississippi River are disappearing, threatening natural habitats for fish and wildlife. A $40 million habitat rehabilitation and enhancement project in the river's lower pool is underway near Guttenberg to rebuild islands and protect the ecosystem. Program manager John Henderson said the work is critical as islands are eroding over time from natural currents, river traffic, and flood events. That erosion exposes river backwaters, destroying what used to be a floodplain forest that supports aquatic vegetation, fish, birds, and other wildlife. For breaking news alerts and headlines anytime, download the KCRG TV9 News app.
2: Mostly cloudy today with a high near 67. Tonight, showers return with a low near 57. Tomorrow, another chance of showers with a high near 66. Tomorrow night, mostly cloudy with a low near 55. I'm TV9 First Alert Storm Team meteorologist A.J. Rickman on 105.7 KOKZ, Iowa's Classic Hits.
3: Hello there. This is the Wayback Machine. We're traveling through time.
4: 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I bid you adieu. Where are we
5: going this time? Hey, we're in the 1980s. It's 8:03 on a throwback Thursday and kicking things off with one of those ultimate 80s bands. Duran Duran, Hungry Like the Wolf.

0: This pavement in my day, I can well understand a certain professional zeal, as it were, vis-a-vis batting averages on the squad room arrest pool. But let us be mindful of the judicial climate out there.
1: Hey, hey, what do you say? Let's be careful out there.
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0: Casey. I always liked that tune. Honeymoon Suite, New Girl Now. It's 8:15, Throwback Thursday. Waters, wake up call. Still gloomy out there. We need like a couple of good days of bright sunshine, but oh, we're not going to get it. I'm sorry to tell you that. We'll see some clouds today here in Hiawatha, and in Waterloo could see a little rain today for you guys, like 10% chance. But tonight and tomorrow and Friday night and Saturday and Sunday, chances for all kinds of rain, as if we needed more of that crap. So if somebody needs a tune to dance to and dance the no rain dance, not the no pants dance, the no rain dance, I would be proud to play it for you. So I still have, and maybe I'll do this here in a little bit. What was it? Now it just slipped my head. Here Comes the Rain Again by Eurythmics. I'm going to play the chorus backwards, then I'll play the whole song then after that. Maybe that can be some kind of a no rain dance. You know, the backwards part will nullify the here comes the rain again, and it'll be more of a there goes the rain again. Something like that. I'll figure it out. Oh, you can depend on me. Gosh darn it. We're talking posters today. I think we all had posters up in our rooms when we were growing up. You know, all about that, you wanted to find your identity and you wanted to let people know what you thought was cool. Like you do today. People still want people to know what they think is cool, you know, and we really got to do that, I think, for the first time with putting stuff up on our walls in the bedroom. So let's go back to the phones and talk a little bit about that. No, you know what? Let me bring up a couple of these texts first. Tina Lilly, Tina Lilly, jeez, she wrote a wall size poster in my bedroom of Peter Frampton, arms crossed, no shirt, beautiful, she says. And I said, ew, oh, won't you show me the way to get that image out of my head? Of course, we're talking, you know, Lonnie Anderson and Farrah Fawcett and I've forgotten Bo Derek. Yeah. And to that, Tina Lilly said, LOL. Oh, it was wow. She really liked that Frampton poster. All right. Well, that's cool. I liked some of his tunes. I liked the Frampton Comes Alive. I liked that. Let's see. Hey, Michael. Hope you are well. My posters were a variety of supermodels, sports figures, rock stars, and movie ads, and I am still very eclectic to this day. Glad to be checking in with you, Nurse Mike. Thank you, Nurse Mike. God bless you. All right, now let's go to the phones and get another poster there. Hello?
1: Blue Water.
0: Good morning. How are you, man? What's happening? What's going on with you, bad self?
1: Ooh, that was cool.
0: What was cool? What's going on with your bad self?
1: Yeah.
0: What is going on with your bad self?
1: Hey, you brought up a great, great memory.
0: That is my purpose.
1: With this poster.
0: Yeah.
1: I think this poster came out about the same year you were born, man, but I had it on my wall. She was beautiful.
0: Who is she?
1: Raquel Welch.
0: Oh, was it from the 1 million BC or whatever?
1: That was it. 1 million years BC.
0: That's the one to have, man. That's with the bikini and all of that. Good Lord.
1: Yeah. Man, you just put a big smile on my face because I ain't thought about that one for a while.
0: Yeah.
1: But, man, I would have been like a sophomore in high school. That was the nuts.
0: That was your Farrah Fawcett poster, because Farrah Fawcett was my Raquel Welch poster,
1: well,
0: I think.
1: I knew Farrah Fawcett would be you. That was about the perfect timing.
0: It was when she was on Charlie's Angels in that red bathing suit. That is the best-selling poster of all time. Still sells.
1: Oh, no, I believe you. Yeah. I didn't have it, but I believe you. Yeah. I was up and gone and beyond and married by then.
0: Sure.
1: So.
0: Yeah, well, she huge in the day. I mean, the hair, and as huge as she was, the hair was bigger.
1: Oh, man.
0: Yeah. Yeah.
1: Thanks for the memory. It was beautiful.
0: You got it. You got it. 60s hey, Raquel Welch, 70s Farrah Fawcett, 80s maybe Lonnie Anderson.
1: Yep, absolutely.
0: Heather Locklear, Heather Thomas, probably a couple other Heathers in there.
1: I'm agreeing with you.
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10: 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Maureen McGovern was waiting for The Morning After, and Stevie Wonder was heading for higher ground. 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

0: 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What time is it?
1: It's 10 p.m.
0: No.
1: Do you know where your children are?
0: I don't know where my children are. It can't be 10 p.m. though. My clock says 8:31, so I don't know. Let's play some T'Pau and Heart and Soul, and then we'll get into the bright side. So leave it right here. Waters Wake Up Call. 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

0: 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That is Tapao and Heart and Soul. Tapao, do you know who Tapao is? Tapao is a Star Trek character. That's something having to do with Spock and the fact that he's a Vulcan. I think it's she is from where he is. I'm not a Trekkie, so I don't know for sure. But I know T'Pau is somebody that Spock knows, you know, from back in the day. So that's all I know. All you need to know is it's a Star Trek reference from the old original ones with, you know, William the Shatner and the rest. All right, 8:36 on a Throwback Thursday. Oh, I hope you're having a good day and keeping the blinds shut because it's kind of gloomy out. So what you need to do is I hope you have a bunch of lamps because the fluorescent lights, they zap the energy right out of you. So turn off the fluorescent lights, turn on some lamps, and shut the blinds and crank up KOKZ. And that's all you need to do because it is. It's a little gloomy outside. Let's see here. It's cloudy and it's 59 here in Hiawatha. And is it still? Yeah, fair and 51 in Waterloo. So I guess you have more sunshine, Waterloo. Aren't you fancy? Again, if you're in the corridor, just shut the blinds, turn off the fluorescence, and turn on a bunch of lamps. And it'll be nice as you listen to the bright side.
1: We can all use a little good news.
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0: 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You got Sylvia Avenue Northeast and Mount Vernon Road Southeast. So this shows you don't have to do much. You don't have to give people much to just brighten their day, even just a little bit. I mean, what these guys are doing is kind of big. I mean, they're walking 90 miles across Western Washington, and their mission is to be kind and do good. They are lifelong friends. They're in their 70s, and 9 days they spent just walking about 90 miles and handing things out. They had hundreds of free T-shirts. This is Jim Hall and Bob Bruce. So they had the free T-shirts and about 1,000 homemade cookies. And they were visiting houses of worship, homeless encampments, and just regular people they met along the way. And they were handing out cookies and T-shirts, and very cool. And the childhood friends say that there was no fundraising or other agenda behind the trip. And the experience, as far as they were concerned, has inspired them to keep finding smaller ways to spread kindness in everyday life. And, I mean, we could all do that. I mean, it sounds like a fun thing to do. I'm sure they thought of it and thought, hey, we can, you know, spend a week and a half together and we can just walk all over the place, hand out cookies and T-shirts. Kind of sounds like a fun, cool experience. So I'm sure it brightened their day as well as, you know, everybody else that their good deed touched with the T-shirts and the cookies. So way to go. Shout out to Jim Hall and Bob Bruce. If that brightened your morning half as much as it did mine, please sing along with my kids, the Brightside Kids on the Bus.

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0: 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In excess, one of the two bands I know how to spell. In excess, INXS, and ACDC. You spell, let me think, AC, and there's a little slash in there, and then there's a DC. I can also spell Electric Light Orchestra, if you call them ELO, as well as Atlanta Rhythm Section, if you call them ARS. But that's it. That's all I can do. I'm in radio, so what do you expect from me? I hope not much. It's 8:51. It's Throwback Thursday. My name is Mike Waters. It's cloudy in 59 here in beautiful downtown Hiawatha. I'm overlooking scenic downtown Hiawatha from my gigantic KOKZ studio windows, which I can no longer see the Hiawatha Water Tower. Hey, I haven't brought that up in a long time. I felt like I should. So it's cloudy in 59. I think I said that. Fair in 51 in Waterloo, and we're looking for a high all the way up to 67. And rain is coming back tonight. I know. And then tomorrow and tomorrow night and Saturday. Come on. Too much rain. It's raining rain out there. Don't want any more of that. All right, anyway, I'm done complaining. I'm done complaining. We're still in Throwback Thursday, and coming up here in about 25 minutes, I will be just shocking you back into reality with the hit-and-run headlines, all the current events. It really does. It gets rid of the Wayback Machine lag just that much quicker, okay? So make sure you don't miss that. We've been talking about posters as our Throwback Thursday topic, because I think we all remember the posters we had up on our walls back in the day. And let me ask you, did you have some posters up?
1: Yes, and you're going to be so jealous. You're going to wish that you had them.
0: Okay, Let me just get a hold of myself here real quick. Okay, go.
1: So they're not exactly posters. They're more newspaper clippings, but I had them throughout my whole entire room.
0: Okay.
1: Can you guess what they were?
0: Newspaper clippings. I may need a little more to go on.
1: From 85. And my brother lived in Chicago and sent them to me. The Super Bowl shuffle, oh, I had clippings.
0: Oh. Of course, the 85 Bears. Yeah. Wow.
1: I had clippings of all of the newspaper articles and pictures and posters he could send me all about the 85 Bears.
0: Wow.
1: Covering all of my walls. My dad was so mad at me.
0: Why? Who was he a fan of?
1: No, he's a big Bears fan. Yes, we have season tickets, but he's a painter and he didn't like the ink. All over the wall.
0: But hey, it could have been something else. It could have been sexy pictures of Tom Cruise in your room ruining the walls. That probably would have killed him.
1: Yeah, that's true.
0: Yeah.
1: Probably.
0: So at least it was his football team.
1: Right. So kind of his fault, I guess.
0: Yeah, I think so. I think it totally is. So what was it? Were you just a fan of the Bears, or were you caught up in the whole 85 Bears mania?
1: Well, I was a huge fan because my dad had season tickets. He went to his first game in 1936. And never quit. And I got a letter from Walter Payton when he was going to retire. He wrote me a letter before he even told the newspaper or anybody that he wasn't retiring. And I was a big fan of Sweetness. So
0: he sent you a letter. Was it
1: just you as a fan,
0: or had you guys, become friends or pen pals?
1: I met him at training camp, and I was playing catch with his son, and I didn't even know it.
0: You just happened to be playing catch with Walter Payton's son. That's pretty amazing. That little news clipping story of yours really just got dwarfed.
1: Wow. He wrote me back. Yeah. Cool.
0: And Walter Payton, of all people.
1: I know.
0: Yeah.
1: He was a very nice guy.
0: Well, I'm glad you had... you know what? I was going to say something that first I thought was funny, and then I thought, God, that is the dumbest thing. I'm glad I stopped myself. I don't self-edit very often, but...
1: I want to know.
0: I was going to say something like, well, I'm glad you had bears on your walls instead of having bare walls. See, that's why I didn't say it.
1: That's a dad joke.
0: I know. I wasn't going to say it. But hey, now the mystery's over and you're disgusted.
1: No, you never disgust me. You just crack me up.
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0: Jay-Z. That's from about 83, Eliminator. ZZ Top, Give Me All Your Love. And you know those great videos that they put out. That was the very first one, Give Me All Your Lovin'. And it was the first of a trilogy, as they explain it. There was Give Me All Your Lovin' was first, then Legs, then Sharp Dressed Man. All kind of the same theme, the guy and the pretty girls and that car. And of course, ZZ Top is there. They're not really a part of the story. They're just kind of there, pointing and playing their guitar every once in a while, you know. Great videos, though. I have to say that. I mean, those are iconic, man. ZZ Top really came back with Eliminator and MTV. All right, so you know what? It's cloudy. It's 59, and I thought I would whip you back into the current times after being in the 70s and the 80s. It also helps with the Waters Wayback Machine lag. So let's get right into some current events with internet headlines.
1: Stop the presses.
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0: Hey, did you know that today is National Horchata Day? So everybody have a horchata. Although for the record, I have no idea who Chata is or why we should celebrate that kind of behavior. Diesel prices continue to rise and rise and rise, and when will they stop? I don't know, but no wonder that woman is naked on the trucker mud flaps. They can't afford to buy her clothes. 35% of Americans can't name the three branches of government. And for more proof Americans are idiots, just look around you. Just look around you. Scientists discovered an amoeba capable of living in extreme heat. Then they left it outside for 10 minutes in Vegas, and it killed himself. Itself. Is an amoeba him, her, or it? I'd say it. So it killed itself. Thank you for participating, fake studio audience. Dairy-free salted caramel cluster desserts are being recalled for containing stones. Dairy-free salted caramel cluster desserts. It sounds good. Being recalled for containing stones. But in the company's defense, stones aren't dairy. Scientists found proof that humans used drugs as far back as 25,000 years ago. And that proof? Keith Richards. You knew that was coming, didn't you? Just a few minutes of reading can reduce stress. Unless you're reading your gas receipt, then just never mind. Doesn't apply. A 6-year-old Chinese girl set a new women's world record by solving a Rubik's Cube in just over 4 seconds. That's amazing. She learned to go that fast because she only gets 5-minute breaks from her job at the iPhone factory. Brad Pitt stars in a new movie with a dog. Although, come on, everyone looks like a dog next to Brad Pitt. Am I right, ladies? Am I right? Meghan Markle and Ellen were spotted at a pub in England. Which is why England hates us more now than in 1776. Prince Harry spoke in New York City yesterday on the dangers of, and it's a multiple choice, A, artificial intelligence, B, climate change, or C, ditching your super rich family for a semi-successful actress. I think I know which one I would go with. All right, well, that's all I got.
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7: 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This week, Casey takes you back to September 22nd, 1984. That's when Lionel Richie was stuck on you. Corey Hart wore his sunglasses at night. Elton John asked, "Who wears these shoes?" And John Cafferty was living on the dark side. 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
1: KCRG TV9 First Alert Forecast. Mostly cloudy today with a high near 67, winds out of the east at 5 to 10. Tonight, showers return with a low near 57, winds are out of the east at 5 to 10. Tomorrow, another chance of showers with a high near 66. Tomorrow night, mostly cloudy with a low near 55. I'm TV9 First Alert Storm Team meteorologist AJ Rickman on 105.7 KOKZ, Iowa's Classic Hits.

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0: Classic Hits, 105.7 KOKZ. She's a Beauty. Those are the Tubes. That album they toured for, I saw that on campus in North Dakota. I was going to Minnesota State University, Moorhead, and right across the bridge was North Dakota. So we went, it was the, what was it? The Bison Field House, I think. And we went and saw the Tubes, Todd Rundgren, open. It was a really, really good show. The Tubes, one of those bands that really, really put on a show, and they have these kind of concept songs, and they go back and they do costume changes, like one of their early songs called White Punks on Dope. And they got into kind of the early 70s glam looking thing. And then they brought out this heck of a beauty for She's a Beauty, and it's just a really good show. They put on a great show. I was kind of surprised. I mean, I liked them, but I didn't think they were going to put on some magical show, but they sure did. It was totally tubular, that Tubes concert, dude. She's a Beauty. 9:37. And we got a Throwback a Thursday going on. Clouds, 59. Is that still what we got? Come on. Yeah, still cloudy and 59. We've been that for hours and hours. That's here in Hiawatha. And in Waterloo, let's see if Fair and 56 still holds. It does, Fair and 56. Tonight, chance for some rain. Well, later this afternoon. Tonight, though, really good chance for some rain into tomorrow and tomorrow night, Saturday and Sunday. That's all I'm going to say about that. I'm just going to move past it now. Just move past it. Hey, you know, Throwback Thursday, 70s at 7, 80s at 8. And we kind of do the same thing on Saturday, 70s on Saturday, 80s on Sunday. And it's all about classic AT40 with Casey Kasem, just like you remember it when you were growing up. You want to feel some good nostalgia memories. On Saturday from 9 to noon, Casey's going to be featuring the top songs from September 22nd, 1973. And then Sunday, 8 to noon, he's counting down the top songs from September 22nd, 1984. So check out the classic AT40. We do it every weekend. Again, Saturday always 70s, Sunday always 80s. So that's the thing there. So we've been talking about posters today. That's been our Throwback Thursday topic, and lots of good posters being brought up. So let's go back to the phones and see what we got. Hello.
1: Well, good morning, Mr. Waters. You get to your posters on the wall. I don't think I ever had any. If I was trying to think, I had a picture of like dogs playing poker.
0: Okay, that counts.
1: And then I had a hand pencil sketching of like a flying bald eagle.
0: A blind bald eagle?
1: No, a flying.
0: Oh, you know, flying. Okay. Sometimes the phone connection isn't quite what it should be. All right.
1: And plus, I talk too fast.
0: Oh, it's okay. It's okay. You're excited. I understand.
1: Playing poker was the best, though. You know?
0: Oh, yeah. Everybody should have had that up. Now I'm thinking I should have had that up, but I didn't. The animals I had up on my wall, I had this pornographic poster of muskrats. It was a Captain and Tennille poster.
1: You had to bring muskrat love into this, didn't you?
0: I haven't heard from Trucker Todd. Trucker Todd, you never call me anymore. He was always the one who would call about muskrat love. And when you brought up the dogs, I thought, what would it be like if you had a muskrats making love poster that was a Captain and Tennille poster? I think that would have made Captain and Tennille even that much bigger.
1: See?
0: Jeez.
1: Brilliant minds, you come up with million-dollar ideas.
0: If I could have two posters up in my loft right now, it would be a couple of muskrats making love and dogs playing poker.
1: I don't know what Mrs. Waters would think about that, but
0: oh, she'd have left me just that much quicker. That's what would happen there.
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It's 9:53. I'm going to head on out of here and enjoy this beautiful, cloudy weather. And then maybe I'll go out in the rain today and tomorrow and the next day and the next day and the next day. Sorry, I know, I seem a little tense, but I think once I get off the air and lay on the floor for about 2 hours, I might be okay. No, I'm just kidding. I'm fine. I'll be back tomorrow, 5:30 to 10, Waters Wake Up Call. Jen will be in here from 8 to 9. We'll be chatting about stuff. That cruise, that Alaska cruise, have you signed up for that? Have you gotten in on that? That is running low, man. I'll tell you what, the spots running low. So I would get a hold of Milex Complete Auto Care and take care of that. All right, it's going on. Gosh, let's see. Yeah, we'll be, I'm trying to think here. Yeah, we'll be 1 year from now, we'll be on the boat. 1 year from now. And it's really gone fast anyway. So get yourself signed up. Call Milex and they'll get you hooked up with that. But wouldn't it be cool to get all of us on a boat? A bunch of Eastern Iowans all together on this cruise ship heading to Alaska. I know it's probably on your bucket list. It's on mine. It's not one of those states that's easier to get to. So I'd love for you to sign up for that and we'll go on a cruise, man. So anyway, she'll be in tomorrow morning. And of course, the bright side and hit and run headlines and three things you didn't know you needed to hear. I almost forgot. That's how today's going. I don't know. It's like my head's kind of cloudy, like the outside there. Weather affects you, All right, so I'm gonna be affected, but on the floor for a couple hours. So please have a great rest of your Throwback Thursday. I'll catch you tomorrow. Don Johnson in next. So for now, Bombonita, everybody.

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1: Casey Kasem has unlocked the American Top 40 vaults and is replaying original shows from the 80s. This week, Casey takes you back to September 22nd, 1984. That's when Lionel Richie was Stuck on You. Corey Hart wore his sunglasses at night. Elton John asked, "Who wears these shoes?" And John Cafferty was living on the dark side. You'll hear those songs, all the top 40 hits, and the long-distance dedications from September 22nd, 1984, right here on American Top 40, The 80s.
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Good morning, I'm Dawn Johnson. Thanks again for taking us with you wherever you go. Homework car, we appreciate you listening. Here's Cyndi Lauper, True Colors, only on KOKZ.

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1: The KCRG TV 9 First Alert Forecast. Mostly cloudy today with a high near 67. Winds out of the east at 5 to 10. Tonight, showers return with a low near 57. Winds are out of the east at 5 to 10. Tomorrow, another chance of showers with a high near 66. Tomorrow night, mostly cloudy with a low near 55. I'm TV 9 First Alert Storm Team meteorologist A.J. Rickman on 105.7 KOKZ, Iowa's Classic Hits.

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1: 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Maureen McGovern was waiting for The Morning After, and Stevie Wonder was heading for higher ground. 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
1: The KCRG TV9 First Alert Forecast. Mostly cloudy this afternoon with a high near 67. Winds are out of the east at 5 to 10. Showers return tonight with a low near 57. Winds remain out of the east at 5 to 10. Tomorrow, shower chances continue with a high near 66. Mostly cloudy tomorrow night with a low near 55. I'm TV9 First Alert Storm Team meteorologist A.J. Rickman on 105.7 KOKZ, Iowa's Classic Hits.

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0: 1057 KOKZ, Iowa's classic hit. Stick around. Class reunion lunch is all planned for you next. I've got the top three hits on this date from 1988. Her debut song reached top 10, and Taylor Dane has four more hits off her Tell It to My Heart album. We've got Guns N' Roses with their biggest hits, and Jazzman from New York, who pushes Guns N' Roses right out of the way for the top spot. They are coming up next in our Class Reunion Lunch, only on KOKZ.
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Here's Bobby McFerrin. Both top sellers for the year 1988. Here is the number one song, Don't Worry, Be Happy.

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0: 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Stick around, Michael Jackson, Elton John, and Huey Lewis in the news next on KOKZ.
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1: KCRG TV9 First Alert Forecast. Mostly cloudy this afternoon with a high near 67. Winds are out of the east at 5 to 10. Showers return tonight with a low near 57. Winds remain out of the east at 5 to 10. Tomorrow, shower chances continue with a high near 66. Mostly cloudy tomorrow night with a low near 55. I'm TV9 First Alert Storm Team meteorologist A.J. 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
2: Casey Kasem has unlocked the American Top 40 Vaults and is replaying original shows from the 80s. This week, Casey takes you back to September 22nd, 1984. That's when Lionel Richie was Stuck on You. Corey Hart wore his sunglasses at night. Elton John asked, "Who wears these shoes?" And John Cafferty was living on the dark side. You'll hear those songs, all the top 40 hits, and the long-distance dedications from September 22nd, 1984, right here on American Top 40, the 80s.
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Hi there, it's Dawn. Thanks again for taking us with you wherever you go. Homework car, we appreciate you listening. Here's Bruce Springsteen, Dancing in the Dark on KOKZ.

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1: 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This week is from September 22nd, 1973. That's when Gladys Knight took the midnight train to Georgia. Chicago was feeling stronger every day. Maureen McGovern was waiting for The Morning After, and Stevie Wonder was heading for higher ground. 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
1: Casey Kasem has unlocked the American Top 40 vaults and is replaying original shows from the 80s. This week, Casey takes you back to September 22nd, 1984. That's when Lionel Richie was Stuck on You. Corey Hart wore his sunglasses at night. Elton John asked, "Who wears these shoes?" And John Cafferty was living on the dark side. You'll hear those songs, all the Top 40 hits, and the long-distance dedications from September 22nd, 1984, right here on American Top 40, the 80s.
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1: KCRG TV9 First Alert Forecast. Mostly cloudy this afternoon with a high near 67. Winds are out of the east at 5 to 10. Showers return tonight with a low near 57. Winds remain out of the east at 5 to 10. Tomorrow, shower chances continue with a high near 66. Mostly cloudy tomorrow night with a low near 55. I'm TV9 First Alert Storm Team meteorologist A.J. Rickman on 105.7 KOKZ, Iowa's Classic Hits.

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0: 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I was classic hits. Got more of your favorites from Michael Jackson. Third Eye Blind, some America coming up. Jeff Winfield is walking in, and he will, of course, have the Forgotten 45 at 3:45 this afternoon, only on 105.7 KOKZ.
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1: Casey Kasem has unlocked the American Top 40 vaults and is replaying original shows from the 80s. This week, Casey takes you back to September 22nd, 1984. That's when Lionel Richie was Stuck on You. Corey Hart wore his sunglasses at night. Elton John asked, "Who wears these shoes?" And John Cafferty was living on the dark side. You'll hear those songs, all the top 40 hits, and the long-distance dedications from September 22nd, 1984, right here on American Top 40, the 80s.
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105.7 KOKZ, Iowa's Classic Hits, on a Throwback Thursday with Jeff Winfield. Where's the sunshine, man? I need some sunshine. We do have some great tunes all afternoon long, like this from Brian Adams on KOKZ.

0: 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Ventura Highway is from America. Forecast details are on the way, and a little birdie. Well, all right, it was Jeff Stein from News Talk 1540 KXAL. Gave me the inside scoop on the Celebrity Cow Milking Championship at the Cattle Congress earlier today. Apparently, Rebecca Vaughn from TV9 was the winner. Where did KOKZ's Mike Davis finish? He was dead last. He can tell you more about that. He'll be in after 7 tonight on KOKZ.
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1: weather. KCRG TV 9 First Alert Forecast. Mostly cloudy this afternoon with a high near 67. Winds are out of the east at 5 to 10. Showers return tonight with a low near 57. Winds remain out of the east at 5 to 10. Tomorrow, shower chances continue with a high near 66. Mostly cloudy tomorrow night with a low near 55. I'm TV9 First Alert Storm Team meteorologist A.J. Rickman on 105.7 KOKZ, Iowa's Classic Hits.

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105.7 KOKZ, Iowa's Classic Hits. Careless Whisper is from Wham. Queen kicks off another long set of tunes in just a minute, and I'll have today's Forgotten 45 at 3:45. I figure since tomorrow night, Jefferson Starship, Pure Prairie League, Atlanta Rhythm Section, and Firefall will be at McGrath Amphitheater in Cedar Rapids, that we'd play a Jefferson Starship tune. In fact, I've got one that was the sixth, I believe, of their nine top 40 hits as Jefferson Starship, a hit from 1981, next hour on KOKZ.

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0: 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Goodbye, Yellow Brick Road from Elton John. It's Jeff Winfield. Thursday afternoon, weather details are on the way. And as we get closer to the weekend, Nina Blackwood will have absolutely 80s for us. Saturday night, 9 to midnight. She has tunes from Huey Lewis, Jay Giles Band, and a Total Recall Top 5 from this week in 1981 on KOK.
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1: weather. KCRG TV 9 First Alert Forecast. Mostly cloudy this afternoon with a high near 67. Winds are out of the east at 5 to 10. Showers return tonight with a low near 57. Winds remain out of the east at 5 to 10. Tomorrow, shower chances continue with a high near 66. Mostly cloudy tomorrow night with a low near 55. I'm TV9 First Alert Storm Team meteorologist A.J. Rickman on 105.7 KOKZ, Iowa's Classic Hits.

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So my Forgotten 45 at 3:45 was a top 40 hit from Jefferson Starship in 1981. 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

0: 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Our Forgotten 45 and 345 from Jefferson Starship, and that is Find Your Way Back, chosen because tomorrow night, Jefferson Starship will be at the McGrath Amphitheater, along with Friends Pure Prairie League, Atlanta Rhythm Section, and Firefall. 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Formed in 1974 from members of Jefferson Airplane. 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Remember Miracles, Count On Me, and Jane. 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
1: Casey Kasem has unlocked the American Top 40 Vaults and is replaying original shows from the 80s. This week, Casey takes you back to September 22nd, 1984. That's when Lionel Richie was stuck on you. Corey Hart wore his sunglasses at night. Elton John asked, "Who wears these shoes?" And John Cafferty was living on the dark side. You'll hear those songs, all the top 40 hits, and the long-distance dedications from September 22nd, 1984, right here on American Top 40, the 80s.
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105.7 KOKZ, Iowa's classic hits with a band that used to just put the number of the album right next to it. In fact, this was from Chicago 18. Will You Still Love Me at KOKZ.

0: 1057 KOKZ, Iowa's Classic Hits with Cyndi Lauper. Girls just want to have fun. It's Jeff Winfield, proud Chicago Bears fan, but I'll tell you this Packers story. The Packers are playing the Falcons tonight on Thursday Night Football, and apparently they have a streak of 66 years of sellouts at Lambeau Field, which, by the way, is a very cool venue. I will give them that. And the reason that they're not sold out, ticket prices are ridiculously expensive. In fact, according to Ticketmaster earlier today, the cheapest price ticket that was available was $227. 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
1: KCRG TV 9 First Alert Forecast. Mostly cloudy this afternoon with a high near 67. Winds are out of the east at 5 to 10. Showers return tonight with a low near 57. Winds remain out of the east at 5 to 10. Tomorrow, shower chances continue with a high near 66. Mostly cloudy tomorrow night with a low near 55. I'm TV 9 First Alert Storm Team meteorologist AJ Rickman on 105.7 KOKZ, Iowa's Classic Hits.

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105.7 KOKZ, Iowa's classic hits. As we know, Rod Stewart had to cancel his appearance at the Iowa State Fair earlier this summer because of a heart procedure. You guys need to take care of yourselves. He said he'll be back out on the road in 2027. Here's Rod with Young Turks on KOKZ.

0: 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Walking on a Thin Line from our pals Huey Lewis and the news. Coming up, a full hour of upbeat tunes we call the 5 o'clock traffic jams. Got some Bon Jovi, Kool and the Gang, Journey, Dire Straits, and more in the next hour on KOKZ.
1: We've unlocked the vaults, and we're replaying Casey Kasem's American Top 40, the 70s. This week is from September 22nd, 1973. That's when Gladys Knight took the midnight train to Georgia. Chicago was feeling stronger every day. Maureen McGovern was waiting for The Morning After, and Stevie Wonder was heading for higher ground. You'll hear those songs and all the top 40 hits from September 22nd, 1973, right here on American Top 40, the 70.
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It's Roll With It on KOKZ.

0: Cool and the Gang, Get Down on It on 105.7 KOKZ, Iowa's Classic Hits. More 5 o'clock traffic jams with Journey and Dire Straits coming up. And can we get rid of the cloudy, rainy forecast doldrums we've been stuck in? We'll check in with TV9 next on KOKZ.
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1: The KCRG TV9 First Alert Forecast. At night, there is a chance of showers with a low of 58. Chance of showers continues Friday, a high up to 66. Winds out of the east overnight between 5 to 10, becoming east-southeast Friday during the day at about 5 to 10 miles per hour. Mostly cloudy Friday night, low 54, showers back Saturday. I'm TV9 First Alert Storm Team meteorologist Corey Thompson on 105.7 KOKZ, Iowa's Classic Hits.

0: 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Bad's from Michael Jackson, my AFib brother Lionel Richie. We'll kick off another long set of Throwback Thursday favorites. Also got some Tom Petty and Men at Work in the next half hour on KOKZ.
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0: 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Saturday morning at 9, we're in the 70s, September 22nd of 1973. And then on Sunday morning at 8, we move forward 11 years to September 22nd, 1984 on KOKZ.
1: Hey, it's Mike Waters from the Waters Wake Up Call. Throwback Thursday this morning, I asked you a question. Do you remember any of the posters on your walls growing up?
2: Well, they're not exactly posters. They were more newspaper clippings. I had them throughout my whole entire room, all about the 85 Bears.
1: Wow.
2: 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My dad was so mad at me.
1: Why? Who is he a fan of?
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1: 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I wasn't going to say it. But hey, now the mystery's over and you're disgusted.
2: No, you never disgust me. You just
1: trust me. 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
3: We've unlocked the vaults, and we're replaying Casey Kasem's American Top 40, the 70s. This week is from September 22nd, 1973. That's when Gladys Knight took the midnight train to Georgia. Chicago was feeling stronger every day. Maureen McGovern was waiting for The Morning After, and Stevie Wonder was heading for higher ground. You'll hear those songs and all the top 40 hits from September 22nd, 1973, right here on American Top 40, the 70s.
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1: The KCRG TV9 First Alert Forecast. At night, there is a chance of showers with a low of 58. Chance of showers continues Friday, the high up to 66. Winds out east overnight between 5 to 10, becoming east-southeast Friday during the day at about 5 to 10 miles per hour. Mostly cloudy Friday night, low 54, showers back Saturday. I'm TV9 First Alert Storm Team Meteorologist Corey Thompson on 105.7 KOKZ, Iowa's Classic Hits.

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Had to hear the passing of Peter Byrne, the lead singer of this band, Naked Eyes, who passed away in L.A. At 74 years old. 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

1057 KOKZ, Iowa's classic hits, Elton John and Rocket Man, the Milkman. Mike Davis is up next. Mike allegedly, through sources, finished last in the celebrity cow milking contest at Cattle Congress earlier today. I'll let him tell you all about it. He's got 60 minutes of favorites, and I will be back tomorrow, Friday afternoon at 2 on KOKZ.